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My nightmares manifest, but I can escape. Yours is in your chest with no form or shape. The tape's running.

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